0: We're not on same line.
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0: 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Same here.
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0: Hold this unit clear, company 2, and route to quarters.
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1: Yes, sir. Is it?
2: Tower 9, St. Mary's, you calling?
0: That's correct. Bird truck 1, you can return. Back to your own quarters.
2: Copy that. And that course.

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Okay, 5.

0: 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Hey, Alpha Phil.
1: Oh.

0: Ambulance 298 Medical 105, it's going to be 27342 Harper's Court. It's going to be a 71-year-old male, conscious, alert, and breathing. Believes they're having a heart attack, having chest pain, tingling down the arm.
1: 298, sir.
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0: 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Ambulance 299, medic 103, due to respond, 2107.
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0: Medic 18, Alpha 2.
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0: Medic 18.

0: Ambulance 209, Medic 18 is going to be 40356 Bay Drive. 75-year-old female, conscious and breathing, but not alert, vomiting, caller by, she was incoherent.
1: I'm good.

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1: 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I thought you said Aspirin.
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1: Ramblin 798, it's going to be 25157 Gallant Man Drive. It's going to be a 23-year-old female having abdominal cramping.

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Additional medical box 705-251-57, Gallant Man 5 for the abdominal pain, ALS, Medic 105, now due to respond 121. 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

0: So not easy, right? We're about St. Mary's. 33. ETA. K-10, medic is on board.
1: I'm going to clarify any priority through the medic on board.

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0: Hello?

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1: Yeah, Engine 11, checkpoint 204.
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0: security fence lines. Be advised, the 10th correctional caller said that his transmission acted up and he crashed into a parked vehicle. Knew it was inside that vehicle. It was the single driver that he parked vehicle. Still in squatter, please.
1: Simmers, I quit here. Yes, can repeat.
0: The original caller advised that they had a parked vehicle that was unoccupied. So it's going to be a single occupant, which is the driver. They had an unoccupied vehicle. Are you still on squatter, please?
1: You can hold off for now.

0: Check 1 8. We're gonna go ahead and replace the squad. The caller just called back advising more information.
1: Okay, I copy.
0: He advised when you arrived, the caller just said that he thinks the car's gonna explode.

Additional rescue box 110H 21952 Society Hill for vehicle on fire. Squad 7 now due to respond 232.

0: Squad 1, Chief 1 for Unit 3. 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
1: I'm direct Squad 1, Alpha 2.

0: The engine 11 is over, we're on the scene. It appears to be two autos off for now. I'll get back to you.
1: All right, two vehicles off, 234.
0: Squad 1 to 11, we're running short with 3. I have keep squad 7 coming unless you've got sufficient manpower there.
2: No, that's fine.
0: Okay.

0: Angel on the center. That two ball goes off. Fire's knocked. I'm mopping up now. I've got one patient for a checkup.
1: I'm direct to Angel 11. 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We'll start ALS.
2: Squad 7-4.
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0: I copy with her, BLS.
1: Engine 11, we don't have a BLS in route. We can start one for you. Do you want ALS with her or just one BLS?
0: Just a single BLS.
1: I'm direct.
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2: 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Sorry, you can put squad 7 in service.
1: Under squad 1. Tim Myers to squad 7, are you on the channel?

0: Angel on the turn. Please check him. Have a full number ready.
1: Hi, Angel, I'm just coming with a number for Smeco. Confirming you said
0: 066625.
1: 0266625. I'm direct. Contacting Psycho.

0: 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It's going to be at 21952 Society Hill Road. It's going to be one patient for checkup for the MVC.
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0: Dispatch 11, sir. I had two autos off. 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Units are racking up now. 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
1: Excuse me, I'm sorry, call on transmissions. 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
1: 199, switching Alpha 2.
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0: 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It's a 79-year-old female. She fainted. She's continuing to go in and out.
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0: 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I think he's having chest pain. His hands are numb. His blood pressure is 171 over 116.
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1: 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It's going to be a 67-year-old female.

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It's an 85-year-old female. She went to bed last night. She was normal around 2300 hours. She woke up this morning, having vision and speech problems. She's also a diabetic.

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0: Daniel 796, Miss Archell, 22590 Shady Court. 84-year-old male fell yesterday. He injured his back and head.
1: Okay.

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3: Okay. Little ones on the scene of the strip pole. You can add me to the animal bite.
0: Okay.

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1: 7-9-6, okay. Terry's name is 496.
0: 496.
1: We're 4 on each staff as well.
0: That's correct.
1: Okay, so I confirm. Yes, you're flying to Catch Court, 45868, 45,868, Catch Court, Cross Street, Robert, Ellis Place. We've got 3 children that were hit by a dog. A 5-year-old, was bit in the neck and the face. 15-year-old was bit in the hand, and a 10-year-old was bit in the hand. The dog is locked up in a kennel. Animal control is also en route.
2: 399 St. Mary's, we're clear of the hospital. Are we needed?
1: 399, that's right.
2: We're headed that way.
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0: Yes, ma'am. Did they inform you what floor our patient's on?
1: First floor.
0: Right, thank you.

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0: as soon as he was responding to catch court, we were putting Syscon Multifamily. The caller is stating that the 5-year-old has lost a lot of blood. He's extremely weak.
1: Copy that. 496 is 4 minutes out.
0: Ambulance 496. Ambulance 38.

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0: Sam Raimi units on Cash Court. First time this call maximized. Trooper 2 has launched. They're not in route, but they just want us to let them know as soon as we know if they're going to be needed.
1: Okay, this is a minute here. It's hot, so it's a 5-year-old Olympia.

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0: Just to clarify with this, I'm calling back. It sounded like there was three patients on scene. If they ended up only needing to be flown, we, Trooper 2 is going out for training, so we have them coming down in case there's three. If there's units advised, we can take two. Trooper 2 can take one if needed.
1: Okay, I believe he's pump holding a little loose now. 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
1: Terrier's right.
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1: catch court. Correct. 796 call 3. 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
1: Priority 3, ambulance 399.
0: 399 is going to switch back to Alpha 2.
1: Ambulance 399, okay.
0: No, 399's on 2.
1: Ambulance 399.
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0: 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The 79-year-old female, neck and foot pain.
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1: 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Just back down the driveway after they pull out.
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0: New York 4-6, okay.
2: Six, 7, St. Mary's. I'm going priority 3 to St. Mary's Hospital. I'm going to switch back to Alpha 2.
0: Hey, I'll 6, 7, okay.
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0: 6, 7, 6.
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0: 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Station 3 and engine sinker 94, degrees line at 1044.
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1: Great Mills High School, the LZ.
0: Yeah, I get LZ for the Andrew 10. That's 2-7. Also, your EMS unit contact has changed. It's now going to be ambulance 796 and medic 18.
1: 2-7, medic 18.
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0: Carry down, that's 498. Are you on Alpha 7? Carry down, that's 498. 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
1: 6-1, St. Mary's, hold us on location. We have one car partially in the building. 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
5: 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I'm here for landing.
1: 796, that's landing zone. I have the command. Squad 3, continue in past the store. You'll see us down on the right. Yeah.
3: Engine 6-1, look at command, 1050. 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

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It's an 87-year-old female, chest pain, the chills, and she has taken aspirin.

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You can hold a paramedic 599 for this call, please. 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
3: 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We're clear to fly out. We're going to be temporarily unavailable to get the medical access to the vehicle.

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1: 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Stay on Alpha, Prussian, remain on dispatch.

0: Hey, Mary, talk to you from Palmer, St. Louis, morning. 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
1: Command, St. Louis.
0: Command.
1: 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We're going to determine our command and returning.
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1: 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That's me.
0: Okay. 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

0: Tech 101 on Tsunami. We're upgraded to a Hilo. She made it down to the subject. It's going to be 27233, 27233 Baptist Church Road, crossing Burning Oaks Drive and Burning Oaks Lane. 75-year-old male, he fell off a barn. He is reported to be conscious and breathing, but now his eyes are rolling back. And he has had a head injury, laceration to the ear.
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0: Is responding to Baptist Church Road. The patient is now reported to be not completely alert.
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0: emails too. I mean, when you're responding in, prior to getting to the address, there's going to be a driveway off to the right. It'll take you to 27241. The barn's going to be down that street or road, and then once you get on that road, it'll be on your left-hand side.
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1: Command Indicator 2-4, Alpha 2. Stingray, that's in 7-2. Stingray, that's in 7-3.

0: Everybody 599, this is Whitmer. Everybody on 599. Hold us around. St. Mary's Hospital, 581 Third Street. Parking on Third Street, parking on 599, 1140. Here we go, it's 299, check your status.
1: There's
0: me. 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
0: 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You're going to have to find a way to make sure you guys can get back here with so weak and leave already. I'm trying to get them on the back port now.
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0: 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I got about 3 minute ETA. 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
1: Baptist Church Road.
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0: for Civic. Medic 29, maybe give me some patient info, QCS airway status.
1: Patient has a GCS of 14. He is A&O times 4, but does not remember what happened. He does have a history of short-term memory loss. Paint and airway.
0: No problem.

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0: 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It's going to be a 60-year-old female. 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

0: smoke with people doing the burn, they're not going to fire down advise of burning regulations. 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The exact address is
1: 22253. Copy, 22253, Newtown Eckler, advise of the burning regulations.
2: 8-1, sir.

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0: Not even a 9-4. It's going to be down Terrace Court.
2: I got it.

0: Chief 90 to Sears. 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New readings, very faint odor, small leak. Marshaling gas is started by the contractor already. Myself and 9-4 will return.
1: Chief 90, okay. 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You want to write 13-4.

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0: Yes, ma'am. Do you have a report of a 1016 on Butch Creek Road just south of Horseshoe?
1: I'm direct. You called them on the phone now. Chief 1016, that's right.
0: All right, so number two female, number two male, they're going to be between Horseshoe and Dorothy May Court.
1: I'm direct, thank you.

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0: You can go over to Alpha 2.

0: St. Mary's, you can hold me in the area. I'm going to give you a tag number. There's a citizen that actually witnessed this whole thing. Evidently, the male has beat the female while they were in motion. Let me give you a tag so they can the sheriff's office can find them when you're ready.
1: Family.
0: 9 George Paul, 9151, Maryland. 9 George Paul, 9151. They've both just got back in the vehicle. She says she's Ocean King. I think it's going to be a mutual assault, but they're pulling away now. You can probably cancel the ambulance.
2: Call for ambulance, my name's Kim,
1: 4-13. Okay. I got 9 George Paul, 9151, and possible mutual assault. They're basically in a vehicle leaving the area now. We're canceling EMS.
0: Copy. It appears that they're making a left on the horseshoe now.
1: Okay.

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0: Navy on 796, medic 105, St. John's School, 43900, St. John's Road. A 17-year-old male, and he called his mom because he was having paralysis on the left side of his face. And she believes he's outside the parking lot. And standby, I think she just called back. We might be getting further. Okay, the patient is now going to be on the steps to the church.
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0: 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Ambulance 1080, medic 101, you're due to respond at 1352.
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NCFI is used the back door.

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1: Medic 18 Alpha 2. 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

0: Clear Court off Pembroke Street. It's a 65-year-old female. She actually had a double lung transplant a few years ago. She's been having some issues lately, having difficulty breathing. She has attempted her inhaler with no relief.
1: 399 direct, thank you. Advise the last dispatcher that her mic was weak.
0: She's been advised.

0: Division was 399 checking your status.
1: 399 is Ocean King.
0: Right on.
2: 388. Yeah, I think we'll see.

0: 13th Avenue, NLS 38, the B case, 44,954th Avenue. Someone will be there to flag you down. A 50-year-old female, she fell and popped her knee.
1: Okay.

0: 383 Mass.
1: 38
0: Yeah, I don't see any waivers yet. Can you verify where they're at in the parking lot?
1: Stimulus 38, they're going to be inside. The caller said that they will flag down for a minute at the entrance.
0: Okay, we'll take a look inside then.

0: St. Mary's Ambulance 399, St. Mary's Hospital, Priority 3, Medic is on board.
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0: 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We're rotating.
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1: Hey, this is 298, the same thing. Please work clear of hospital unavailable due to personnel.
2: Hey, that's 38.
3: 298, okay.
0: Chief 1B, you're the same.
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0: Chief One being negative. It was a caller who was outside and didn't come in from the alarm company. I can try calling back, see if he could bust.
1: Okay. Off on Bravo, nothing ever out there investigating.
0: Got it. Chief 1B on the scene, Alpha Bravo, nothing ever, 1516.

0: Sure, I can talk to the caller. The entire building secure. I'm doing a 360. I'm going to stop at the rectory to see if anybody's there.
1: Keep on me, okay.
2: 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Engine 73 is now due to respond at 1518.

0: Columbia, I got a keyhole where also both buildings on the Charlie side have got walkout basements.
1: Copy, Chief Columbia, on the keyhole. Both buildings have a walkout on the Charlie side, 1519.

0: from the engineer has made access to the building.
1: Chief, what made copy made access to the building?
0: That's right.

0: 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Do I have an engine in the car?
1: That's right, engine 7, sorry.
2: So 3 Whoppy, pass the letters right now.

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1: Got it.

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1: Suffer, St. Mary's Health Scene, 500 Hydro Sada.
0: Major Sada, Dorica. Ambulance 399.
1: St. Mary's 399.
0: Ambulance 399, can you give us a call, please?

0: We found the detector in the utility room that was activated. One of them's being reset. We're still trying to get a hold of the precinct for it to fill him in. 7-3 service.
1: Chief 1B, okay. 7-3, confirmed.

0: next one would be the seminary. 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I'm clear.
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0: 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An 80-year-old female, hypertension, consciousness, rig.
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0: 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Yes, police officer, sir. A 60-year-old female consular breathing. And she's having stomach pain, but it's in existing condition.
1: Yep, we're on scene.
0: Hang on, 3.

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0: 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You responded to 2311 McIntosh Road to meet 84-year-old female. Your mother had a seizure. She's currently in the chair talking to one of the daughters.
1: Okay.

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